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0: The future.

Please do not be alarmed. Remain calm. Do not attempt to leave the dance floor. The DJ booth is conducting a troubleshoot test of the entire system. Somehow, while the party was in progress, an unidentified frequency has been existing in the system for some time.

Please do not be alarmed. Remain calm. Do not attempt to leave the dance floor. The DJ booth is conducting a troubleshoot test of the entire system. Somehow, while the party was in progress, an unidentified frequency has been existing in the system for some time. And while

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Melo. Prawdziwe, dobre Melo. Dobre Melo. Are you guys ready for a state of trance? Put your hands in the air, come on! Celebrating the best in music from around the world. To jest Estate of Trance. Armin Van Buuren w Melo Radio.

course, EDC Las Vegas, closing out the festival on the main stage. Wow. And my set is online now on my YouTube page, and I've also got a few exclusives in there. Back in the studio with new music this week from Omnia, Above and Beyond, David Forbes and Sue McLaren. And I'm very excited for a special guest this week in hour number two. It's Mr. Ollie James. But I want to kick off the show with one of the absolute highlights of my set at EDC. It's a rework of a Depeche Mode classic, Enjoy the Silence. It's not out for a while, but this is just to recap the fantastic vibe at EDC Las Vegas with Silver Panda. This is Here in My Arms. Turn it!

0: Last weekend, they closed the main stage of EDC Las Vegas with a beautiful sunrise set. Above and beyond their new track with Justine Suiza, When I Look in Your Eyes, the trending track of last week's episode. Before that, Birthday Boy Omnia, As We Become One, and the title track from the Ebenezer EP that's dropping next week, a project of Estiva and Ruben. You played Colorblind with Sarah DeWarren on vocals. Welcome, welcome, dear friends. It's episode 1278 of A State of Trance. I'm Armin van Buuren with a studio full of amazing people. And 2026 is all about celebrating 25 years of this radio show. Now, we did that in Rotterdam, of course, in Ahoy in February. In June, we will travel to Poland, Vietnam and Hong Kong. And there'll be more destinations this year. But there's something really special. The real birthday of A State of Trance is coming up, of course, on the 1st of June 2026. Because on the 1st of June 2001, I drove down to Amsterdam to this...
1: With Case of Vinyls, I think.
0: Case of Vinyl. Yeah. Didn't know that that was actually the start of something brand new. And I'm still doing that 25 years later. So full circle moment. On Monday, the 1st of June, I'm hosting a free birthday party in the Loft in Amsterdam, which is pretty close to the original location where I started episode one of this radio show. So check estateoftrance.com to write it up. It's going to be an unfiltered set, of course, with a little bit of history in there. I really can't wait. It's going to be so much
1: fun. Some cool plans in the works, so it's going to be special.
0: Stay tuned for Ollie James. He's here in hour number two. And also this week's Service for Dreamers, we go back to a track from 2008. A few weeks ago, I released my annual State of Trance mix compilation, Pulse, Frequency and Energy. It's available now as a CD release as well. And on the Frequency mix, you can find this week's Tune of the Week. I played it on the show before, but it's finally out this week. And it's a stormer of a tune by David Forbes and Sue McLaren. Tune of the Week this week. It's

0: few years ago, Ahmed Helmi started his Kings series. Every track title has something to do with the word king. And I'm not sure if that era is over, because this is called King's Last Stand. Before that, Darren Porter, Millennium Memories, and Monzilla Towards the Sun. And a solid contender for the top 50 of the year episode, John Ocala and Sue McLaren and Paul Skelton, Signs. What a beautiful track. You're listening to A State of Trance. How we feel in Amsterdam? Let's have a quick look at all the emails that came in. Ruben, happy third birthday to Hesky and Bean from your friend Rush Jambu from Kenya. And shout out to Christian Casanovas from Mallorca, Spain, who'll be joining us at my residency at Universe this summer in Ibiza.
1: Congratulations to Scott Stellings and Natalie in Phoenix for your 10th anniversary.
0: And Mike O'Gorman wants to send a big shout out to all the trans fans in New Zealand.
1: Happy second wedding anniversary to Luis and Claudia in Portugal.
0: And we wish Emma a great 26th birthday from your boyfriend Jesper Leitner in Sweden.
2: And lastly, a big shout out to Jacob Kerwin in Missouri, US, for just finishing his first marathon while he was listening to our 2024 end of year special.
0: Ooh.
2: Nice.
0: Armin@estateoftrance.com is the email address if you want to share anything. 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Ollie James is coming up for hour number two. But first, a special Italian anthem, Giuseppe.

0: week's episode. 41% of all the voters on discord.gg/Armin van Buuren said that this was their favorite track. Before that, Chris Metcalf and Second Horizon. So happy this track with Hannah Lang is finally available from tomorrow. It took a while because we had to clear the original. It turned out that in the original Capella release, there's already 7 different samples, and we had
1: sample
0: to clear all
1: sample on sample on sample.
0: Exactly. But it's cleared and it's finally out there. You got to know. I'm so happy. All right, ladies and gentlemen, time for Service for Dreamers.
2: 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We want to hear why a track means so much to you. Here is this week's Service for Dreamers.
0: Years ago, I started this item to find out what you guys like about this music. Does it touch your soul? Do you have a special story? Every week, we invite a listener here to the radio studio in Amsterdam to tell the story, and a trance track, of course, that comes along with it. Can be a brand new one, can be an old one. This week, we have Ovidijus Cernas from Lithuania. Welcome, welcome. So good to see you. You requested Headstrong and Kirsty Hawkshaw, Love Calls. That's the Paul Kershaw trance mix. We really had to look into our archives because apparently it's from 2008. So tell us, why is this track so important to you?
3: Yeah. Hi, Armin. Hi, Ruben. Thanks for having me here. Yeah, this song was playing when I was driving up the hill because I am snowboarding. And I was looking at the people going down the hill, and that song was playing. And I felt something very special, like that moment of freedom and just completely enjoying. So, and I am listening to trance music when I'm snowboarding. I become so emotionally, it gets me so emotional that my tears start to come up.
1: And don't hit people when you go down, then.
3: Yeah, no, when I'm going.
1: Okay.
3: Yeah, and my Google is starting to fog. So yeah, but it's amazing track, and it gets me.
0: And time. Do you remember where you were snowboarding when you were listening to this song?
3: Yeah, I was in Norway.
0: In Norway, amazing. Well, what a beautiful story. I never heard somebody listening to a State of Trance while snowboarding.
3: Yeah, and actually, I have a hoodie. A State of Trance. I am wearing a hoodie, and I have a snowboard and some details.
0: Oh, so nice. Yeah, so, yeah. Well, we're going to play it right now. Thank you for this lovely story, man. Ovidijus Cernas from Lithuania. Here is Headstrong and Kirsty Hawkshaw. Love Calls.

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We'll be back next week for a new episode of A State of Trance.

a very warm welcome to the latest edition of Capture Soul. I'm actually bringing you this week's show from the USA, where I just played a very special Capture Soul show in Vegas, before an epic set at EDC. A huge thank you to everyone who came down. I loved every second of it, and now I can't wait to head up to Seattle this weekend. As for music, there is loads coming up over the next hour, but I wanna start things off with my latest release. I think this record is really speaking to you guys. The feedback so far has been absolutely insane, and the reactions when I play it live are incredible. If you like it, please make sure you add it to your playlist. And if you are not heard it yet, then check it out. This is Another Life. Melo Radio.

some deeper sounds to get us in the mood on this week's Captive Soul. This is Inca with Promises, featuring the gorgeous vocals of Lapsley. And the second record, it was Been Born by Henry Bergman. And just a quick reminder, as the spring tour continues, there's shows still to come in France, London and Ibiza before the end of the month. And you can keep up to date with everything at Kurolova.dj. Now, up next, we all got something that Joris Warren played when we went back-to-back at Ultra Music Festival. A track he released on his own Spectrum label with Roddy Lima and Bella Rini. It's called Machine.

A few minutes back, you heard a massive new one from Casablanca and Township Rebellion, which is signed to Mahul. After that was a collab from my Norwegian friend Scream and American producer Script, called Tear Up the Doors. Alright, this next record came out on Captive Soul a few weeks ago. It's by Neuron, and it's a straight-up melodic house banger that keeps you locked in from start to finish. There is lots more to come from this guy, and I'm proud to support him on the label. The track's called Stay Close.

0: another huge record that just dropped in our Ultra set. This is I Sleeps by them. And before that was Mathame, two producers that I love at the moment. I played their latest release called Jogging. Okay, we're moving into the next part of the show with Stardo, a fellow Ukrainian DJ and producer who you need to keep an eye on. So go show him some love. This is I Hear Your Name.
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0: In the last bit of the mix, I played a collab by 8Ks and Offnight. Another from Masano and Wide Eye. And the last one you heard is from 1926 and Maurice. Now, we're very nearly out of time for this week's Captive Soul. But a massive thank you for checking out this show. Of course, you can listen again on demand, and please let me know what you think of the new music. Drop your messages in the comments or hit me up on whatever platforms you use. For one last track, I'll pick out a brand new single by a duo who opened up the Estate of Trance party in the Netherlands a few days ago. All this week on Tomorrowland, it's Avalon Rockstone with Talking. Bye for now and see you for another Captive Soul very soon.
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